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0: Drinking.
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0: Drinking.
1: Stand up.
0: Drinking.
1: Pass out.
0: Drinking.
1: Wake up.
0: Drinking.
1: Faded.
0: Drinking.
1: Faded.
0: Drinking. Watch him off, like.
1: Oh man,
0: girls wanna play.
1: Where's she taking?

0: 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But just when I thought I had enough,
1: they stopped to hump me out over a bitch. Get out, you good, lad? 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
2: That nigga straight, man. That nigga ain't tripping.
3: We gonna do the same old shit. 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They gonna run opposite way. Fall right in the lap. And he gonna tear their ass up. Simple as that.
2: And I hope that bitch that set him up out there, we gonna pop that bitch too.
3: Wait, hold up. Hey, I see something. Got them niggas. 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You good?
2: Yeah, blood, I'm good. Dad, you good?
3: Hey, say something. Hey, these bitch that niggas killed my brothers.
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Now why you only wanna see me in the moonlight? And now you call my phone like a hotline.